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This is the state of origin. The New South Wales Blues and Queensland Maroons go head-to-head in the biggest rivalry in Australian sports, and Vanuatu fans can catch every match live on television or Vanuatu. Game 1 on the 27th of May. 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Don't miss a second of the intensity, passion and the pride of the state of origin. The 2026 National Rugby League's Men's State of Origin Series. 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

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This is the state of origin. The New South Wales Blues and Queensland Maroons go head to head, the biggest rivalry in Australian sports, and Vanuatu fans can catch every match live on television Lo Vanuatu. Game 1 on the 27th of May. Game 2 on the 17th of June. Game 3 on the 8th of July. Don't miss a second of the intensity, passion, and the pride of the state of origin. The 2026 National Rugby League's Men's State of Origin series, live on television Lo Vanuatu.

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This is the state of origin. The New South Wales Blues and Queensland Maroons go head-to-head in the biggest rivalry in Australian sports, and Vanuatu fans can catch every match live on television or Vanuatu. Game 1 on the 27th of May. Game 2 on the 17th of June. Game 3 on the 8th of July. Don't miss a second of the intensity, passion and the pride of the state of origin. The 2026 National Rugby League's Men's State of Origin Series, live on television or Vanuatu.

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Yes, we are. What's if you follow Camp 22D6 to television, no phone, no two, huh? Chichu, off air.

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0: FBTC News with Emia Del Willy. New Vlamastab long Supreme Court orally Tam Seoul. Hemi take him appointment long hem long last week. Momekem history. All same face ni vanwa to long holem position ya. Miss Tam Seoul hemi been several same deputy master. Long over 8 years more appointment long hem. If all commitment where hemi been make him long work long hem. Chief Justice Vincent Lunapé came to make an appointment here long behalf of the judiciary long last week.
1: Your First Lady, Ni Vanuatu, Lahore, in the position of the master. The judiciary of Vanuatu, I'm especially proud. And you and them, you got from me. So I trust in your position. I got confidence, ma'am.
0: Before long appointment, Blongham, Chief Justice, have been traveling to Kulung Papua New Guinea, must sign one memorandum to understanding with them being chief. Hemi apai make him say, Tam Seoul by him is serve court, take him training long PNG, long help him work Blongham.
1: Now you are not only appointed as a master, but you got also duty and responsibility to mediate the work of the cases whereby judges should be referred to you. Mm-hmm. So, the name not for the responsibility.
0: Luna Becky Talem's appointment, yeah, he's making one important step forward, long Supreme Court move on to. I got called blong mufum customary land management office siko paklo ministry blong lands blong hem save look long paper blong current certificate director general blong ministry blong lands William Nasak imekem kole kolong public hearing blong standing committee from economic mo foreign policy
2: mi fellow ministry blong lands he believes the CLMO him should stop with the ministry blong lands and mi fellow want them appeal legal level committee. Plo you fly move from CLMO, he make commander of the Ministry of Lands. Plo me fly say identify and process. Ba mi talam lo you fly and then ba mi paint him picture also me. All people belong to identify him ground. Blal gatan. Only take him quite a few years. Some close to 10 years. Maybe more. He make all the process go, come back. Until tam only karam clean certificate. Tam only karam clean certificate. Then what? Lo number of years will you make him investment, blal gatan? Identify him who hemi land on, who hemi group land on. The ones only finish here, they could spend a few millions, but only karam one certificate. And certificate you karam club bank, you know, sa karam any loan them. So mifla lo lands, mifla believe, say, the ones one area hemi identified more hemi cleared, say green certificate, more identify him, say, hemi not a dispute. Hemi should be on public record. And should be one public record so that anybody I'm interested to bless you. I have come forward after you miss have appointed him, say you go look now or identified landowners of these people.
0: Vanuatu Tourism Office semi holem number 3 market forum long last week with a purpose blong open a market inside long country. 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
4: 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So Emi come from Fiji Airways, we start from Vancouver, come from Nandi. Nandi Emi connect to come from Port Vila. So Fiji Airways, through the air services agreement with the government of Vanuatu, Emi got daily flights. So Fiji Airways, Emi out from Nandi, come from Port Vila. So that you may look in media, Emi report them, say Vancouver to Port Vila, Emi minim say connection where you transit, where Emi want seamless travel. Any North America traveler where Mr. Block Vancouver, and Mr. Los San Francisco, is the Dallas, is the Los Angeles, but he travel of flight to Fiji Airways, he come from Nandi, he is a transit, he come to Port Vila.
3: Market Forum Blong Yaya Tourism, he look say he got full up tourist operator where he come long understand them from one tourism, he important long all business to all get, more how we contribute big one long life to all people.
0: $300 million vatu babai ko long budget long kafman long 2027 long stadium roadwork long Big Bay custom northwest long or northwest mo west long island long santo rani tavite report
5: kafman bai putum 300 million vatu long national budget long 2027 long stadium roadwork long road project bai link in Big Bay northwest santo mo west santo prime minister honorable chotam napati confirm long visit long hem long area ya se mani long project ya pa sta long budget long nikis ya mahemi one big flash step forward long all community will stop asking road ya plan the year finish
6: one budget we me allocated or by me allocate him go next year's budget block kick him start on road play you me lo bless ya what I suppose you miss have a use some low side block visibility study but to be the prime minister and me agree blo misabe announce him one budget blo 300 million fatu
5: time him give him out announcement ya yeah? Secretary blo tower boy a council blo chief from Northwest Santo chief Song Mao italem se project blo road ya yeah? Emi ansa blo long time cry blo man place we stop blo plan the year
7: after long 46 years blo independent mimi klato mas we kapani kam some prime minister let me announce one development we ihang long time we plant long on la politician only talem plant long la minister only kamia only talem but with them announcement long development ya mini glatomas
5: visit from prime minister with them deputy prime minister Tony Konapo he got one important message long talem long community selong 2027 kafman pai putum plan the work mo development long banks torres mo sanma province prime minister napati talem se road project ya I expect to finish long year 2030 with them some narafla important project too we kafman I got plan to make him round of Vanuatu
6: presem issue plo yumi lo west coast I got lo Big Bay by yumi make him lo all stages and by 2030 you should be able to connect them road lo blesia you go right round go lo Big Bay mo even lo blesia lo go kasem lo we
5: emi talem tu se time hemi stop all sem prime minister pa hemi continue blong busum mo project ya blong only come through existing roadway stop now ya I finish na mo long Tolomaco village emi along Big Bay time road ay finish pa hemi make em transport easy I open em more access long market mo help em development blong so em se sanma emi economic hub long country Ranita Fiti, FPTC News, Luganville.
0: Manis long region ol expert long New Zealand ol waris new math curriculum pambai I make mi hat molong ol pikinini plong kasem ol expectation plong school. One study show out say some student ol meet him ol standard plong mathematics mol expert ol talem say number ya pambai save ko town mo from new curriculum I got plan the mo something long him. Some teacher mo academic ol talem say suppose to must pikinini Oli no save kasem ol expectation, pamba oli save lusum interest long mathematic. Ministry long education italem se pamba oli work long new benchmark long assessem ol student long future. Molong sport semi-ferry challenge ol se one single mama with a disability long leko 1 2-year-old pikinini long hem long flying flag long vanuatu lo one big flash sport event. Marek Sahe, 60+ kg, long represent Vanuatu, long Commonwealth Games, upai start, long next manis. You may get more report. Marek Sahe, pahemi only woman para athlete, weapon by training team Vanuatu, long Commonwealth Games, next manis. Long weekend, FBTC Sports, CVC team Sahe, long fitness gym, long tennis club, what them help long coach Ken Kahu, time him start making more last training preparation towards big sports event here. Sahe hemi wan para lift up long 65 kg+. Mohemi ches camp back long caps camp long Australia. We hemi take mol same overseas preparation. We hemi compete with the molafla athlete. We likat semak disability old same hem. Sahe hemi talk about little bit participation long hem long recent caps camp long Adelaide Australia.
8: Ami pin natin temo na training town lo Australia lo Adelaide. Ami pin participate with them all. Para para primi lo Australia lo primi lo Pacific at dinito la tuno mo mi bisan lo solo training lo mi jula ting aluan mi katuan coach we lo para we di sta Australia wan bikola coach we em sta lo kau tim mi sala so training we mi ko tan from anyone anything one to la training lo mi lo he mi look performance we mi sem sta we after lo performance we mi he mi look he mi good so Training when we come, we attend, we call from here, then we come back and we come number 3.
0: Sahe hemi one single mama with them one 2-year-old baby girl. We hemi hemi one big flat challenge, plus him also one disability. We hemi must let go beginning behind with them family, plus hemi must travel.
8: We got one small girl, we hemi some by interest in one challenge for me too, since. From time now, but we must think strong. So now, by the way, my house, family, but we stop. Naya, you mean, some say, Naya, we live for time. But interesting, we live for time. Financial, now we want something. So at least, we got one small work. I have to help me. We help my family, but me too. Ah, so since time we go, small work, na help me, but Ni help em family plan ni plan sabe lo ko tem pikini small one plan ni lo mi mi sabe a participate lo sport for sa pai wo ki lo help ni pai mi tim ne sabe out from si mi kan one small mi kan family staff yes mi mas support em ko ta ta mi mi aw yes sa tingin ni hen one challenge plan ni lo a small one plan ni yes when so the family mi mas support em ko ta tu yes
0: Hemi point them out say challenge hemi one long area where he must fix him. Men one now hemi family we serve look out them good baby blong him, one or one hemi coach. Sahe hemi like him too much sport blong him from hemi chinsim life blong him big one. One long meant something where para athlete stop work long him now ya, hemi blong self discipline, mo must make him sure say wait he must stop say mark before came. Adel Willie, FBTC Sports.
9: Mo watem spot ene kan blo puti mi long en blong FBTC News.

Good morning, you're still listening to Paradise 98 FM with your boy Cypress inside Long Studio. Time check belong you Junaya. Hemi quarter past six. Thank you to my spy again, Adel Willie. We have me survey come. Let me get, I give him update believe me too. Yes, let me give him update believe me too. Lo actually news bulletin believe me too. But this morning, today, Hemi Monday. Yes, Monday number 22. Yes, number 22 June. Whatever you're listening, I'm learning Monday, number 22 June 2026. And of course, days only go very, very fast. I become a manager for June. We have say Mr. Brown about manager. And Mr. Sovini say, yes, in a long time. But Mr. Movie Golo, Christmas in July, which is Independence Day. I say, Mr. Gotrolo, halfway throughout the EIA now. So, families and friends, who are listening this morning, thank you to my spark and my service to God, Company Blue, all time, Lo Paradise 98 FM. All right, before we move on, say, congratulations, by again, Lo. Team Blue Spain and supporters from Spain, we have a Yvelay Aram, good morning. From Yvelay, he must win in match, but Yvelay have a qualifier go through. Suppose no, but Yvelay, he faced him one hard time bill, but especially suppose he got number three match. All right, and Spain only winning Saudi Arabia by 4-0. That's a good, awesome job, Spain. And of course, looking Yvelay on next match, Blue Yvelay by again. Okay, and families and friends, you're listening again. Weather information, bring me to thank you to Mass Park and Vanuatu Meteorology. Wetem Geohazards Department, plus of a sub game out all updates with me all time. And weather information, have been released finish law 5 past 5 long this morning, Monday 22nd June 2026. Weather information, bring me to Mr. Calls him today by me cloudy with them windy conditions with them isolated brief showers over law Vanuatu. Even to got light, moderate to fresh east southeast winds at Mr. Pastor of Vanuatu. More maximum temperatures believe me to blow today, or hot temperatures believe me to blow today. By having the range from 25 degrees Celsius down or south, or 29 degrees Celsius in the blue north. Cold temperatures believe me to blow tonight. By having the range from 16 degrees Celsius down or south, or 22 degrees Celsius in the blue north. You need to got one blow, you below solo da. You need to got one marine strong wind warning where Mr. remain. But every coastal waters believe me to Vanuatu, or them southeasterly winds of 21 cause 25 knots. With them rough seas blowing 2.5 meters. If you do got low east with them southwesterly swells, where you may expect them to throughout low from all strong winds, we start low southeasterly. You do dedicate them a song, I'm still going to drive up low VBDC, suppose I'm still listening. I'm still saying everything you go got a mix coffee with them bread all the way low lapression. Dedicate them song, I go lemo, hope if I be pass one to the morning, yeah, more. Yes, wet lem to blow, you come back with them mix coffee with them bread, blowing to lace of a trinity lem morning. So, see this was we still listening in the morning. Yes, Mr. Whitley from me too, Miguel Lawson, me not 38. Enjoy this vibe here, CD. It's coming up your way.

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Time check, bring me to now. 26 minutes past 6. Whatever you're listening, I'm Lem. Good morning, Lee. Sports is the head of Igorola Parisian or Abu Bakari or Loana Shopro this morning. Glow Caramel Sunday, Glow Breakfast, Le Morning. Good morning, Lee. Thank you to my spark and myself, you're listening on the Paradise 98 FM. Prosta Haramo, good for the vibes, well, good for the story and Blue Yumi. All right, right now, whatever you stop listening, I'm Lem. Just plug him out. Small information, believe me no more. Especially, lo. Chef Day, we're Mr. Kamablo this coming Friday. Chef Day, me last week finished long Thursday. And celebration blem by Mr. Tekken Bless. And me allow this coming Friday. More by me stop long area long Independence Park. So families and friends will start listening. I'm thank you to my spark and my service to God company for real time. But we give you more small information blow program when we start low 6 o'clock in the morning. Actually, me kick off low assembly. You could leave me assemble at 6 o'clock in the morning. Program low 7 day program 2026. Whereby stop long Friday, number 26 June 2026. And we stop calls him. Low 6:30, everyone only assemble low Sarlana Park for one parade. Whereby start low Sarlana, he come down and along Independence Park. So everyone me assemble low Sarlana Park. After low 7 a.m. parade, the coordinator blow me assemble and parade lineup. Low Seva Province, provincial office. And you me low quarter to 8. Yes, 7:45, quarter to 8. Parade me kick off. Parade mi kam kasem pa mi arrive town lo area blo Independence Park. After lo 8 o'clock, mi got arrival blo dignitaries, mi got hanging blo all garlands salu salu. After lo 8:10, mi got opening prayer, mi got opening prayer lo Pastor Dean Maria Ure. Mo pa mi got flag raising by mi taking place of time. Finish pa mi got yes first one mi Vanuatu flag, mo second one mi Sheva provincial flag raising. Lo 8:45, mi got choir blo pango blo li opening time mi with them one some songs. After the 9 o'clock, we got a welcome speech from SG Blong Sheva. Yes, SG Blong Sheva, Mr. Lionel Calwatz. After the 9:20, we got second choir from the Shepherd's Community. We got singing some song or one or two songs. After the 9:30, we got a message by the President of the Sheva Provincial Council. Yes, Honorable Sam Kiri. By him, we give one to Dr. Blessia. After the 9:45, we got number 3 choir. We come out the Ivila Community. And then 9:45, 10 o'clock, we got guest speaker. The guest speaker speech, we got first speaker, believe me, Parliament, Mr. Maxim Carlo Corman. But we got give him some guest speaker speech, you know. After 10:15, but we got number 4 choir, blow you me, Eracor community. Probably come sing him some songs. After 10:45, we got choir, believe me, Imere community, Mele community. Probably come sing him some songs too. Lo 11 a.m. you got prayer by me taking place. Lo closing program. After finish lo 11:30, you got cover ceremony with them all guest speakers, with them all VIP guests. More lunch by me serve to Independence Park, lo garden lo time. And lo 12 o'clock by me got lunch me taking place. And after lo hemia, entertainment by me kick off custom one time late long nights. So you ready? Make them sure say all leg really super ready too lo time. Anyway, seem to continue the more vibes coming up your way. This one here, Think About You, but it's a 98, the Paradise 98 version dedicated to you this morning. Tropical

Good morning, you're still listening on Paradise 98 FM with them Cypress inside the studio. Time check long Yimitu Naomi, 18 minutes plus the final 7 o'clock. Hello, 7 o'clock by Yimitu Stagat, 7 a.m. news update Yimitu. What time news desk team belong VVDC. All right, before we move on, let's a small update. The Molo game where Mr. On now, yeah? Live, the television blog Vanuatu. The only broadcaster of VBDC, the only broadcaster of Vanuatu, we got license. But let me give him a new FIFA World Cup 2026. All right, more Mr. Call Tim. Thank you, Dumas. Now we have information when we start up the same. We got the Belgium, when we start playing against Iran. And to let go, it's stop long first half, long 0-0 yet. You got 3 more minutes. And we start before first half and we finish. But to let go, we stop long 0 yet. So, you will support them, Team Blue Belgium or Team Blue Iran. Well, good luck on them and may the best team win. As you must have ready to move over inside the round 32, long every team. So congratulations to the team of Spain. Lot of people score when we been put them the money. I mean, need let me score. Probably no look any complications for moving to the next round. All right, I one update to stop, and then wherever you stop listening, Gamblem, you've been watching all matches for the weekend, very, very interesting. Germany been go and win Blahem, USA been winning Australia, and of course, Brazil have been coming winning Haiti as well. And of course, all supporters of Brazil are really, really glad to the time. And let me show you more US about in Brazil, or this coming Thursday, or match for Brazil, whereby me stop taking place this coming Thursday. Let me show you more, say by got screen, me set up on the Independence Park. And by me got on people set up a little bit. Though you may watch a match against him from your last match, and I mean against him Scotland. And by me stop law 9, yes, by me stop law 9 o'clock the morning. So all supports to Brazil. So let you listen, you got Kakaya me provided the Independence Park. You got people screen and me set up. Blow you miss stop and double way, me watch. So make a way blue, you're going to have Independence Park and then around 8:30 before game and me start. So by me stop and double Independence Park, game and me kick off. Moimi got Kakai and everything else have be provided on WWE or supporters only have Kakai Mo watch at the same time. Alright, so thank you to Maspag and the organizing committee for Brazilian supporters Lo Vanuatu. Especially no forget them Tito Kwai. We have no any one lol hardworking people behind or something, especially lol even in Brazil, lol different areas, especially blow let the Ibisave no more supposed to save men and Mr. Let Ibisave. Also by me got Chinese to believe story with one law all the media law Brazil whereby me come law come this coming Thursday by me come law Vanuatu time by me come by me got Chinese believe story and lemmas either on Facebook or inside law radio to the Paradise 98 FM. So remember me keeping you updated lemme and yes, and to continue the more vibes time check limit to me 15 minutes plus that fine him 7 o'clock and you waste up listening on either on bus, taxi, private vehicle, company vehicle, government vehicle, must listen to morning. Good morning, Liu. Around the Port Villa, around the Efate, and forget them, Luganville, Santo, Tana, or them all outer islands, Lovenuatu, where you are listening to the website. Thank you to my spark and the service that company Liu, all time, the Paradise, 98 FM. All right, team, to continue the more vibes coming up your way. Conscience, DMP, 90 players. Hope survive it by me putting you on the right mood. Enjoy.

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Time check, Blue Image, I mean, 2 minutes, plus start fine, I'm at 7 o'clock, and at 7 o'clock, we just got 7 a.m. news update, Blue Image. So listen in while we start ready to leave to my news, Blue Image, and we go on air. And families and friends, yes, match, and we still stop, continue yet, you will start for the TV Blue in the morning. Good morning, Leo, thank you to my spark and blue service stop update, especially following Paradise 98 FM, Radio Vanuatu, with them, also television of Vanuatu with the Fun Power 99 FM. More follow on the Facebook page and also the website as well. So we got half time now between Belgium with them Iran. Both teams to lay no score yet. Both teams to lay got 0-0. So I'm gonna me update blow to play match with Mr. Koet now. Supposed to be in the style for blow on TV. But I'm gonna me stop let me have an update here. So in the stop now we got 1 minute before news will come up. So in the wait the news will come up while in the wait. I'm to listen to the vibe with Mr. Lebesa, especially dedicated to you this morning. Enjoy.

0: CBTC News with Emia Del Willy. New Vlamaster from Supreme Court Aureli Tamseul. I'm taking an appointment from him last week. I'm making history of the first time I'm going to be in position. Ms. Tamseul, I've been several times to be the master for over 8 years. My appointment from him is for the commitment where I've been making long work from him. Chief Justice Vincent Lunapek, I'm making an appointment on behalf of the judiciary last week. Before long appointment from him, Chief Justice Semi Pin Travel, I call on Papua New Guinea, more signing one memorandum of understanding with the PNG. Hemi apai make him say, Tam Seul, by him save co, take him training long PNG, long help him work long him. I got call long move from customary land management office, Siko Park, long ministry, long lands, long him save look good long paper, long current certificate. Director General Blong Minister Blong Lands William Nasak imigem kole kolong public hearing Blong Standing Committee Blong Economic Move Foreign Policy. El Nino olong flat right time where is to come by me expect them Blong make price Blong Island kakailong market oliko antap. Department Blong Meteorology mo Hydrological Service or VNHS italem se hemi one long something where by save happen time by long flat right time ya by taken place. Only tell him say even there by him strong big one now between Lomanis Blong November 2026 more January 2027. VNHS tell him say all something by it happened long time yeah by looking by knock at too much rain place by dry big one by knock at too much water long all river more all not for place long water follow him here by crown by serve try more affect them farming more kakai long time yeah by place support big one long daytime. Mopay affect the more people, more animal. Day temperature long daytime by stop hot mass, we by save kasem 0.5 degree, kasem 1.5 degree or more. VNHS Italian sell small island or semaniwa, Moshibits Island now, while stop long big flood risk long time yeah, from only depend too much long rainwater. Only advice in public, more stakeholder long start ready, all same store water, more prepare more farm, more current. Over long 1,000 man woman mo pikinini blong teumatak push pambali benefit big one long health service after long opening blong one new flat dispensary long area ya. Dispensary ya hemi come through long work together blong ministry blong health Sheva provincial government council mo little blong eretap village blong make him sure se all man place to serve kasem easy health service. Over 38 parcel family blong teumatak push all stop travel long way blong Kasem Health Service long Vanuatu National Hospital. Pe opening blong new vla dispensary ya hem tekem health service ikam close up mo long community. Dispensary ya bamba hemi provide mo important service all sem maternal health care, child health service, vaccination, mo lnar vla preventive health program. Chairman blong folk or road community blong teuma tak push Peter Andrew hemi talem se building ya first time hemi kat nar vla or first time hemi kat not for purpose per community have make a decision long Chinese sim long have become 18 post before have develop become one dispensary long sports carnival cruise line internet in second round long 1200 towel back again equal paradise swimming arts academy first donation long towel it been happen long manis long march long fair park where looking past fan is carnival adventure hotel manager now it been give him first one, hemi 1,130 towel, more long round ya, he looking 36 pack, we got inside 1,200 towel everyone. Donation ya, hemi come all same one charitable giveaway, we carnival, hemi give him a long swim academy, long help him all get a school, more community will you part long swimming class. FBDC Sports, he been talk with him Tony Tennis, we hemi start was him operation manager long South Pacific Link, well, agent blong carnival cruise line long Vanuatu, only happy to mass blong make him second giveaway, blong old towel park again, blong help him swim academy. More with them spot the neck and blong put him along and blong FBTC News.
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Good morning, you're still listening to Paradise 98 FM with the side prayers inside the studio. Time check will give you an air. Me 5 minutes past seven, and thank you to my sponsor, Adel Willy. Plus, I'll give about 7 a.m. news update, leave me to and news desk team. Plus, I'll provide them all updates, especially blow you meal citizens, blow Port Vila, Evate, more Luganville, Santo, Tana, what them all outer islands, blow Vanuatu, what them all different citizens, blow you meal of Vanuatu, where only stop overseas. Plus, I'll update what needs to happen inside with them outside of Vanuatu, more around the region as well. All right, and before you meet the Mufana, don't forget last week, Sheva Day, we started on Thursday. But you may not have got any together celebration, especially on Citizens of Sheva. But I'm going to bless Melo this coming Friday, number 26. Program is started at 6:30 in the morning, and we finish at 10 o'clock at night. So, program is started, especially program in the morning. Blow this coming Friday, so supposedly you got 1 day off. Blow this coming Friday, also one citizen, blow Sheva. Well, let them use a number of program, you may call me. Yes, the Shiva Day program will be established 26 June 2026, along Independence Park area. By got one short parade by Mr. area of Sarlana Park, you can catch one time down Independence Park. More Mr. calls him. Lo 6:30, everyone will assemble at Sarlana Park. After by 7 o'clock, got parade coordination, blow the assembly parade lineup, blow several provincial office. After the 7:45, now parade by me start, by me movie come down long Independence Park. After the 8 a.m, you got arrival blow dignitaries with them hanging blow all garlands with them salu. 8:10, you got opening prayer by Pastor Dean Maria Ure. More by me got flag raising, you taking place. You got Vanuatu flag raising, second, you Sheva provincial flag raising. Lo 8:45, by you got choir blow pangwana, you give him more first singing blue me before welcoming speech, you got. And then on 9 o'clock, we got welcome speech from SG Long Sheva Provincial, Sheva Province, Mr. Lionel Kalwat. 9:20, we got a second choir from Emilio Shepherds. Probably sing from next, before next message, we come out. We got 9:20, we got a choir from Emilio Shepherds, probably sing sing. After 9:30, we got message when we come out long President Long Sheva Provincial Council, where me Mr. Sam Kiri. And then 9:45, we got a choir from Emilio Ivira, probably come singing one song finish. Boy, we got guest speaker, believe me. Guest speaker speech by me come out, law former speaker of parliament, my first speaker of parliament, Mr. Maxim Carlo Corman. And then 10:15, we got choir of Eracor, finish 10:45, we got choir of Mele. And then 11 o'clock, we got prayer of closing program. And then 11:30, we got cover ceremony with them guest speakers, with them all guests, VIP guests. Lunch where we serve the Kotan W Independence Garden. And then 12 lo midday, and we lunch. After the lunch, you may get entertainment in Mr. Kassa one time late. So it is going to be awesome. And program lo entertainment, but me just let you save during lo show with the day. Just let you save the most. I hope you got 1 day off, especially lo day. All right, seem to continue the more vibes. This one here, especially dedicated me gamble you lo this morning, wherever you're listening, gamble lo Paradise 98 FM. Just lo hype him up morning, you enjoy this one here. Let's hear this.

0: Good morning. You're still listening to Paradise 90 FM, Cyprus, La Studio to you now, yeah? Thank you to my spark and my son, company of real time, the Paradise 98 FM. Families and friends, will just start listening to me in the morning, yeah, or now, yeah? Well, let's start welcoming you coming inside the show, the Tropical Morning Show. With your boy Cypress, you will be listening to this little 6 o'clock in the morning. When this come question, thank you to my spy again. Plus, I've got the company of real time, the Paradise 98 FM. Families and friends, who are listening to this morning, yes, time check, looking at me, 23 minutes past 7. And I'll begin with an update, the YouTube by again, where me, let me give them out the finish till 7 o'clock. However, I'm just giving them to you now, yeah, as I'm finally updated. Yes, thank you to my spy again, the Vanuatu Meteorology with the Geohazards Department, with the information, believe me, to today, Monday, number 22 June 2026, I'm Stop Calls him. Today may be cloudy with them windy conditions with them isolated brief showers over the Vanuatu. Even to got light, moderate to fresh east southeast winds in Mr. Pass over the Vanuatu. Hot temperatures believe me to blow today by Mr. Range from 25 degrees Celsius down low south, or 29 degrees Celsius in the blue north. Cold temperatures believe me to blow tonight by Mr. Range from 16 degrees Celsius down low south, or 22 degrees Celsius and up long north. And blow forecast with me, especially low solar water. A marine strong wind warning in me on now, yeah. And me remain low every coastal waters believe me low Vanuatu. With them southeasterly winds of 21 to 25 knots. With them rough seas blowing 2.5 meters. And even to got low east with them southwesterly swells where you may expect them as well. So, when we come back by again, especially time on warning blow solar water in me come out. Where Vanuatu Meteorology with them geohazards department in me put them out. All domestic vessels, believe me, please obey more rule here from by use of a put them lifeboat passengers low risk. Me understand them low weekend as we got one issue, especially from Malekula, low Santo Igamla Malekula, especially Blue Water, low Brune, Blue Water small port where Mr. Direct Igolo Malekula Venice Santo. I think solo I've been rough a little bit, close up ship and meet them. I mean, one of them is about the social media more, you may know VMSA with them OMR, but investigate them. Now we are missed up. So, all local vessels, believe me, please respect them. Time where VMG, they put them out with a warning, especially believe me, no solo that. No take them risk here. No make them, no take them say, you know, you save you more, save more about nature. From say, the weekend and the more close up, you may cost them lives for some passengers. Lo ship, lo blue water. So, man, I'm just going to leave me, sir. I suppose we're going to save it, Mr. Lady Savano. All right, seem to continue the more vibes coming up your way. This one here, especially dedicated me, go all fans, little juvie, well, it's a listening come the morning here. But this one here is a Paradise 98 FM version dedicated to Miguel Liu, Ting Bao Jiu. Enjoy this, and you're listening to Paradise 98 FM, simply the best.
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Yes, yes, yes. Team by you, Juvie. And of course, don't forget to the number 4, July. You should be watching Mokandali perform live. Yes, Lo Vanuaku, MLO Corman Stadium. All right, families and friends, we'll stop listening. I'm just let it be. No more. Thank you to my spike and Lo Vanuatu Broadcasting, my television corporation. We're here, only licensed broadcaster. Blue Gimino Vanuatu. I'm going to license for me give him to you. FIFA World Cup 2026. Yes, where me stop long. I'm hosted Lo Canada, United States, with them Lo Mexico. And of course, thank you to my spike and all partners with the most sponsors. Well, if I come together, blow my game, hear me possible. Shout out to some called Vanuatu government, with them my ministry, blow justice, youth, more community services, ministry, blow prime minister. With them, thank you to my spike and all sponsors. Believe me, some Vodafone Vanuatu Limited, Vanuatu Beverage, Vanuatu National Provident Fund, VNPF, with them Evira Trustees Limited, Bank of the South Pacific, VSP, with them Sunshine Store, Sanjor. Thank you to my spike and you will especially blow work together with them VBDC, blow make it possible. Blow you be something watching. Live Lo Antenna Blue or either Lo Canal Blue Sleeve or somebody watching FIFA World Cup 2026. Special shout out to some call to every bus drivers when it's making one good for the work this morning. Bro stop transport them, especially the citizens from Port Vila. More around the FRT, bro go along work or school this morning. And don't forget to give me Lo Lucanville Santa, what's in Lo Tana, what's in Lo different islands, believe me, Lo Vanuatu. When it's listening again, but every bus drivers, this one is for you. It is Juvie with the song Letter, but this one here is a Paradise 98 version. Dedicated me a little morning here. Enjoy. Tropical

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Time check long, you mean 19 minutes plus the fine, 8 o'clock and 8 a.m. But you just got 8 a.m. news update, leave you by again. What's him? One of the Broadcasting Television Corporation News Desk team. Yes, I tell Willie now, baby, gambling me, give out 8 a.m. news updates. And the next update, leave you to baby, come up on time, 11 o'clock. Families and friends, when you start listening this morning, thank you to my spark and my Mr. God company all time. Just for letting me miss every once more something more, especially time you become, especially Mr. Close up the town, or you got one vehicle, or time we come to lunch, I want you to go to one good to the place, we'll have him lunch all the morning, one good to the place, we'll have him breakfast in the morning. Well, Mr. Let them use service, come check him out. On Air Cafe, and me belong one of the Broadcasting more Television Corporation, VBDC, more cafe, and me stop inside the premises with VBDC, more public too, and me serve come, have him one hot cup of coffee, have him breakfast, have him lunch, and of course, me been test them all some chicken and chips, with them all kakai around law, throughout the different restaurants around law, or takeaways around the Port Vila, but me are inside the premises with VBDC, no, me you kakai inside there, you feel him say, no want to go out, you walk to one different place, I think you come kakai to place, you feel him say, no, you do want staff of VBDC, but you walk there no more, but me now, as I'm just putting service, also you know, save, come check him out on Air Cafe, and me serve inside the premises with VBDC, no more, just across the broadcast house no more. You should have come have him the best coffee and cappuccino. Where you been testing me on an on-air cafe, and they do a hot chocolate, they give you cheesecake, chocolate cakes. Come check them out, and of course, or serve the chicken and chips with them fish and chips. I mean, next level. I think you got a little different place or blow take away, maybe, but you know, full up no more. Let's say you got chicken and chips, you full up on them. But I'll let you suppose you know, save, come check them out. All right, seem to continue the more vibes. Dedicated, Nicolo, Ola. Yes, thank you to Maslow. You always stop following my Paradise 98 FM every morning. Thank you to my Spark and the service that company real time. This one here, especially dedicated, Nicolo. You hope to put you on right mood this morning, Babushina, the players. Very good vibes.

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1: Yes, yes, good morning on you, moi, still listening on Paradise 98 FM. Time check leading to Nami, 5 minutes. Rasta fine, 8 o'clock this morning. Thank you to my spike and Rasta got company with you since finish law, 6 o'clock, Rasta Naya. More, of course, also just for the team, service, yes, after 8 o'clock. By him to got presence belong the scientist himself, Mr. Joseph Tom, a.k.a. Soso. What am sports journalist, all in four, Kiki Hinge, Keith Hinge, by this time in the studio. After long 8 o'clock around, hopefully, do like I'm early, low work, early as in, time to walk, 8 o'clock, you're supposed to clock in from Olipemio, 8 kasem lo 5 o'clock. Pe minasa se boy ligam lo quarter pass or half pass or tamali kam the studio pali tale se no mi kam ko one meeting with the post me pe we me just kam tru lo vis no you know. Anyways, also match will to Mr. Onair live on television the Vanuatu between Belgium with them Iran. And we got 89 minutes to be considered the game. We got one more minute to be stopped. Together team to learn even score yet. Emmy 0-0 between Belgium with them Iran. So both teams are playing defense. Belgium and Mitraim, Iran to and Milok and defense. Make them together in 0-0 Kasem Nawia. So now I mean 90 minutes finish come inside, especially the last minutes. Actually, Mr. Kam from 95 minutes, the last minutes, bro, looks one by me go through or no got. All right, or one by me score or no got. Seem to continue to move vibes while I'm just aware the news will leave me to become up. 4 minutes. Before news will leave me to become up, dedicated to me, I'm Nilo this morning, wherever you start listening, I'm Lim. Enjoy this, you're listening to Paradise 98 FM.

0: CBTC News with Amia Tel Willy. Kaufman in a clad long condition belongs some facility mo project Long Island belong Tekoa. Deputy Prime Minister Johnny Kwanapo make him talk talk for long condition belong 8 post belong Island ya Willy. Built him belong 9 year but he no complete yet.
1: People of Lesho Legaran plan the assurance of all officials who only come to build them 8 post and have been not built according to any standard nothing. Blue 8 post where Ministry of Health and Mr. Provide and Design, Blaham, and me no complete, and me remain outstanding. So, and me want something where, and me very disappointing. Blue government, and me come, and me looking on them where Mr. Happen, and especially the old project where you got funding and me allocated for, and me no properly completed.
0: 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Long Tok Tok Blong Hem, Chief Executive Officer Blong Vanuatu, Tourism Office Atela Aru, Hemi Talem Long FBTC News Market Forum ya, Hemi Blong Rebuilding Country Park again, what the market from a pin cut one shift mo change, long all experience operator, mo workers time border I reopen. Miss Aru Hemi Statem Se Market Forum ya, Hemi give him different presentation, mo update about all tourists, Well, he travel, he come inside long country, long plane, mo cruise. Hemi point him out to say Fiji Airways. Hemi come one key airline partner, long Vanuatu Tourism, from Hemi open a market, long Vanuatu, mo North America. Mo long sport with them preparation, long boxing towards Commonwealth Games, Vanuatu boxer, long Van West up long Fiji. I may receive him long last week World Boxing Certificate. It began 5 months from preparing one boxer long Vanuatu. I go long Commonwealth Games more months here. I may last months from training camp long Fiji. Rickson Nomleas where I may start fight long 56 kg. Now I start long 1 month training camp long Fiji. More I may receive him long last week World Boxing Certificate with Fiji Boxing now. I may give him long him for the performance long him. Long way, then we come long knock him out 156 kg champion, Blong Fiji. Rickson Heminoka sem no more direct entry, Blong coin set long Commonwealth, pay me part long plan day now, qualification, way minimum se hemi must complete in 10 local fight, more part long all past Pacific Games, more nafla something, hemi training plan day, more well discipline, Blong weight, he must stop long sema kilo. More time spot in a gamble putting me long end, Blong FBTC News.

Good morning, it's Tulisi Rigala Paradise 98 FM. It is simply the best time check. Blingy me to now. Every 7 minutes past eight. And of course, next weather update. Blingy me to Amiga WC. Blolla Dimi Shabaka. Next weather update. Baby, last one, Milo 10 a.m. one time. And my Amiga WC. Thank you to my Spagan Levanuati Meteorology with them Geohazards Department. So weather information. Blingy me to Monday, number 22 June 2026. And Mr. Kolsem. Today, by me partly cloudy with them windy conditions, with them isolated brief showers over Vanuatu. By me got light, moderate to fresh east-southeast winds. It's the pass over Vanuatu. And maximum temperatures for today, by Mr. Range from 25 degrees Celsius down or south, with them 29 degrees Celsius and up along north. Minimum temperatures for tonight, by Mr. Range from 16 degrees Celsius down or south, with them 22 degrees Celsius and up along north. If you got one marine strong wind warning where we still remain over every coastal waters believing of Vanuatu, with them southeasterly winds of 21 to 25 knots, with them rough seas from 2.5 meters, and low east with them southwesterly swells, you may still sub expect them. Little coastal areas believe you love Vanuatu. Him enemy weather information, hope so you've been taking note long him, more take him into consideration. Especially all vessels believe you where you sub travel or domestic vessels, you've been got one issue throughout the weekend. Please know me let them kind of some happen by again from say you between life well passengers with them company too. You spoil them name the company. Alright, so let's not do this. Alright, families and friends really stop listening this morning. Before you meet them honorable saying to come and the match floor Belgium with them Iran full time 0-0. So supporters for Belgium with them will support us for Iran, especially inside Long Port Vila, outside Little Outer Islands of Vanuatu, Emianami final results, where you've been watching live on television of Vanuatu. And of course you've been watching live on Canal Plus with them channel 28 where Emmy Television of Vanuatu as well. The only licensed broadcaster VBDC now, and the only licensed broadcaster when we got the FIFA World Cup 2026 and we come long you, especially look yeah. Alright, don't forget to World Cup by me and long next month is. You may still start for them with them on last number 3 match. Believe me, at least I come up. Let them meet me some more. All supporters below committee, one of my Brazilian supporters belong Vanuatu. I want to let them all supporters below Brazil, especially Port Vila, say by screen me set up on Thursday morning. And me end up low Independence Park, sports where you want them to watch with them. Our supporters below Brazil is in one, they got a guy me provided as well. And of course, set up by Mr. Pantablowe by me one different kind of level set up again. So go check him out. Let me support them team in Brazil. Let me play last one. Some number 3 match. Play mena with Mr. Kama Fisham Scotland. By me one interesting match. So come up from every team really strong, especially here. Yeah. And congratulations to Spain finally making a difference with 4-0. All right, so Mr. Vesel, school goes out of Spain in the morning. I think smiling and buckle face people are again. Enjoy this one here coming up your way. You're listening to Paradise 98 FM. Of course, it is simply the best.

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Time check long, you meet tsunami, 8:15. You still got more time to start, you got one time long at 10 o'clock. Anyways, before you meet the phone, please, we got one very special birthday dedication, please, I'll give you out. Thank you to my spy again, law. All good, the listeners of Paradise 90FM, we'll start listening up this morning. Shout out to the call. Yes, shout out to the call, Slim Daddy. Good morning, long you. Happy birthday, long you. Miss Avesel, you turn another year old today. Miss Avesel, families and friends, I think, only started even this floor. They prepare one small something, or probably celebrate them long weekend one time, where Friday, Mr. Gamers, and celebration the 7th day, where Mr. Game plays one time. So, happy birthday, Morgan. Papa God, to start with you all time. And, of course, 1-5, revolution, especially dedicated to me, Gamble, you. Hope se pa you save enjoy especially lo day of the day. So anyone else with birthday blend today? Well, I think Mr. Pa pass one time happy birthday to come lo you everyone. Take a extra care all time and enjoy this vibe.

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1: Yes, you're still listening to Fetalize 98 FM with your boy Cypress inside Long Studio. Time check, Blue Unit. I mean, 25 minutes, must have find him 9 o'clock this morning. And yes, when we start you, because one time, 10 o'clock. And yes, Mika Tule, Tule, no coming to the studio yet. Blue Tule, have joining me, blogging about updates. Maybe scientists have been making too much experiment during the weekend. And Miluka, keeping game, been busy, especially lost some issues with ETAS, especially with all young fella, where all this stuff, road, all this stuff, block, all bus. More lista paske mol all vehicles, private vehicles, or lista stop mol truck lo road, block mol truck, after lista aske money lol driver ME1 rapid practice. Yes, UA1 parent lo one area, or semi haram, say it's happen etas, mo mi haram finish news where Ipin haram lo, please lo kawas, especially lo Selovilla, ME go from road lo mala poya, please lo kawas lo plesia, you got issue ME happen lo plesia too. So just lo to you misa venomo, give me away Mr. Fesem issues here. Please, email area blo mala po, imi kat one CSTT, imi sta loe, imi kat fanat police force. Pas em information imi go mo all young vla, tamu ikat all young vla, imi kat all parents blo kat atu lista. So all parents blo all young vla, wey vla sta loe all young vla, wey vla liko lista cause more problems ya. Take em into consideration, wey vla must up straight ay vla. And thank you to much lo kut vla work with Keith, wey dem fanat police force, all been make em area blo etas, emel weekend. All been managed blo ikat some young vla wey full up young vla little bit, all been stop under the influence of alcohol. Either all different drugs, is a marijuana and all of that list of program. Any buses, only private, all transportations where you come dropping all passengers. That only dropping passengers area, you want to out, but you want to program what you ask him what money. After that, let's suppose you know, give money, hurry up before I'm placed on him with the pass. Once I'm going to where me want very rapid practice. No, all yeah, all mama, what the papa, if let's allow you, let's start him all pin, develop, let's make us move, let's on him. So please take him into consideration, suppose you area, please, you're as a beginning, please, I'm going to pass in here. Pulum socks, please, one parent. More, you know, let them all begin to make vaccines from time you put them in the handle of Vanuatu Police Force. Or what I call them, one rule now, you can really make them. You miss them for the men now. You know, all parents only know money, clearly come time to talk to one from say timely plan duty, but you know, been make them. When you want very, very bad practice, more, you know, happen no more, all areas here, even the type of shopping center, no more, you got some young fellow list on the place here. Me been some auto pass, only been asking money, me been giving money after me asking them, say, from the rest asking money road. So now from inokata mise sosyulan dem fine work mise help ivla pe somehow li no dem haram ni gatu la tu em bin satram to tolu tula se suppose we need to live in one work talem gut ale miel bit to live in a work from inokut no aske manelo roto sema and to lay seem to no care we just give him no more lot vola 200 400 actually lot vola after finish mi gimlo vola mi aske koste no vola to lay listen na so mi aske from minasta minulu kaine as mi lu gino. So I think he got every man only got all issues for his stuff. Same, sabe? I'm very true. I said, "Mimi, ask him no, we'll help him to vula." He vula no pin kampag lumis to vula. I said, "No, you're right there." Talk to him to vula. I said, "No, you're right." Say, "No, you know you're right." Because vula need him work. Vula tell him good. Tell him. But find him bit vula work. But if you got him, but vula meet him in the place. I'm here. Find him bit vula one work. Vula sabe? From practice, me no good. But vula liang vula. Misos vula got all parents. Mo fascinia with vula stand again. Me no good. So me give me a pagan no Vanuatu police force. Police have a patrol around, more CST teams, like different communities around the Port Vila. More ever there, please take them into consideration. And me one rapid practice where any stop go around now, yeah, especially lo around the email of Port Vila, more around FATE. All right, families and friends, who will stop listening this morning. After the email again, don't forget, this coming Friday from last week, and me Shiva Day, email Thursday.

0: Now this coming Friday, now celebration then by Mr. taking place long Independence Park. So by God, me pegat parade me kick off in the area long Sarlana Park. I'm half past six in the morning. Blow kicking off program. Program and me continue with the more speeches because one time long 12 midday. After the 12 midday now, after by entertainment, leave me kick off. So half past six, everyone will assemble Sarlana Park finish by 7 o'clock. Everyone lo Seba Provincial Council too, but it's up leading parade me come down. And lo quarter to eight, parade me moving come down lo Independence Park. After lo 8:10, yes, 8 o'clock we got arrival blow dignitaries with them all special guests mo by me got la salu salu han by me hangam salu salu look at the time. Lo 8:10 by me got Pastor Dean Maria Pahemna Pahem me open them time leave me. After we got flag raising leave me blow Vanuatu flag with them second one me Sheba provincial flag. And then by me got lo 8:45 choir blow community blow pango. Lolikam give him my first song, lo open them time limi. And then after the community lo pango choir, palikam, by 9 o'clock we got welcome speech and we come out to SG Long Seva Province with Emmy Mr. Lionel Calwat. And then after the speech lo SG Long Seva, by we got second choir blimi blo Shepherd's community, lolikam sing by again after the speech here. Lo 9:30, by we got message Instagram from President Lo Seva Provincial Council, Honorable Sam Kiri. And then below 9:45, you may get community if you require, but you can sing Venice. Below 10 a.m. but you may get speech. Long special guest where me first speaker of parliament believe me, Mr. Maxim Carlo Corman, but me got Muslim guest speaker believe me no time here. 10:15, but you may get choir believe me below era core community. 10:45, you may get choir believe me below mele, and then below 11 o'clock, but you may get closing prayer. Lo closing program with me, lo 11:30, we got cover ceremony with them all guests, with them all guest speaker, with them all VIP guests with me, more lunch by me served at the Independence Park Garden, and lo 12 midday and me lunch, and then after lo 12, entertainment, you put them because one time lo 10 p.m. lo night. Information by entertainment by me give you shortly, but you ain't no got a day off for you today, me suggest them you got a day off for you, especially you, a one citizen, lo Shefa. Alright, seem to continue the more vibes coming up your way. This one here, especially dedicated to Miguel this morning. Wherever you stop listening to him, I'll be putting you in one right mood. Let's hear this.
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1: Good morning, you're still listening to Paradise 98 FM with M. Cypress in the studio. And of course, to our special guest, to our Chinese scientist, Blong Yui, all the way along area Blong Namburu. Oh, oh. The man himself, JT, when we've been over experiments last week. And yes, all in four sports journalist, believe me, Keith Inge. Good morning,
2: Blong Yui. Good morning.
1: Yeah. Well, you start live off the live on Facebook page of Paradise 98 FM. Thank you to my spot again. Plus, I've still got the company of real time. Time check, believe me, now, and me, 5 minutes past nine. You like still got more time to start, you guys have one time to 10, and then you like start on where you bear. How are you with this morning, Keith?
2: Good. Sabroso, some normal. Pagan, sleep small, watch a football, wake up. Espe, Pagan, thank you, Pagan.
1: Spain, say hola. The Amiris, the other law. Off.
2: I never watch some football. Never watch football. From Los Cuatro. Los Cuatro Catal, with their fan tech football. You know who I am? No, you know who I am? Yeah. Alam mo, Chos, you start watching Paradise United FC.
3: No, hey, Fantech Basketball, football, FC. Ata Fantech pa, orang basketball, how ni lagi orang?
2: Basketball. Yes.
1: Good morning, Lee Chos. You may have morning greetings, please. Ini salah sesuatu apa kan?
2: Bagaimana? Good morning, bonjour, resort ponglo, everyone. They are married, everyone will watch them live Paradise FM Facebook yesterday morning and listen to Paradise 90 FM radio and the website. Good morning, good for the morning, everyone. And yes, you may stop come close up day 10 and 11 for FIFA World Cup to this update. Yeah. So, yeah, but you may give me the results for last weekend and Kasem the morning.
1: Okay, small time, Kiki, but you may lo Zoe Gimot. Shout out to morning, apologize to Friday night, we have Friday.
3: Ah, get the rest. But anyways, much love, Livela. Thank you for tuning in to Paradise 98 FM this morning.
2: Mira, look at the classic printers, Luganville Santo.
3: Morning, Segren Fok, Lo Santo, small town, Taxi City. Oh, Father.
2: Yes.
1: Good morning. Ogota listap, ogota Luganville Santo, Stalicine.
2: Yes.
1: Good morning, Livela. I think we passed the protocol by me, store and small, Livela, the morning, yeah?
2: Okay, Mike. Okay, good morning, Livela, classic printers.
1: Left back for Livela.
2: How you feel all this morning? Good morning. Ako tayo listan rin tipo mga travel po tayo kamo Port Vila in a long time.
3: Okay.
2: Classic football club.
1: Okay. So may game lo kit pa emi tok small
2: tayo. Tapi po na good morning lo classic Prince of all the way lo Island of Santo. How you like feel this morning?
4: Yes, small morning but every man li api pa kan lo kamo.
1: Pero sabe, World Cup is everyone, no se ve que era play, ni cuando lo watch World Cup, o lo walk late, no mo cadena. Así. So, minim se, you do start on with the walk, o pa glau se li. Écoute, écoute, du télémote, ne pose plus à rêve, le radio. Mais, on s'est mis à la monnaie. Thank you to Mas, pour s'aller ici, mon time, le Paradise, 98 FM, et any talk savvy, you want them to tell me all fans for football? 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
5: The Yamal scored the first point in 10 minutes. Eh, all get a.
2: No worry, but spend.
5: You same yet?
3: You same yet?
2: No worry, I spend by Nashavi Megam through around 16.
3: Same bag any time when you support them one team. With a start of parity game, we track
6: it. You support them. Support
3: them. Track it, come, track of parity game, spin, you go high.
6: From one
3: name. You go loose.
2: You sound system. Tell the camera.
3: I hear me. After sound system, you lose. You have to track it, you know, I'm going. So I mean, some partner say me there.
5: Who is that?
3: You know, complete team.
5: Oh,
3: you know, complete
5: team.
3: You know,
5: track no team.
3: Track, no spin. You know, rack.
2: When I can't.
3: Huh?
2: When I can't.
3: One tap all cap in, one tap all cap in gray.
2: In a red. But she's got red, maybe got Tom Roman.
3: No, I'm staying inside the track. Okay. But you also, I'm with Alem, I'm saying, so you say me. Yeah, me same look behind from. Track you can lose halfway to Pere.
2: You lose.
3: You know height.
5: Yes.
3: You keep on mivley. Time was Spain. You lose.
2: After you
3: missed the run. You want them to let ma.
2: Tom.
3: No.
2: Hang up. Are you talking to Tom? Yeah. Hang up. No.
5: Mimi go like one post. Mimi go one post. Me say. Eh, Kaspe. Time you let them data. Was one former champion, huh? Mimi go like one long. Me say. Say me look at me one chick chica, one rapid chick chica. You make me me save look save no more. Me grab me say, me no chick chica. Me patlo how you me chicky. You me no something. You want the chick, but you must fit the rhythm into it. From the go you talent go go. But team blue look at bossem. So we have some talent say. That you want them, you want the chick. You must chick. But what them spirit plus support you sometimes.
3: But you know say, you throw out that you call you. You don't answer.
2: Tom, you need to call him, even Lubisha. You need to call him 15 times. In answer.
3: Let me make him 2 or 3 times.
2: Me 15 times.
5: Me mean say, me meet him, you the messenger.
2: No, I mean, you ring was off him. Suppose you're too small though.
5: No, I mean, he's still a coat, I mean, he's still a coat. I'm still one case, I mean, he's hung up.
3: You can't blow in, you play it up.
5: I'm still one case, I mean, that you ring up, you're not going to
3: spell him name, team blue, you're not.
5: Take a back little updates. Kit, that's during the weekend. Amigam,
2: yeah,
5: Casemiro de la Bonding, but you give him Kit, have you been busy throughout the weekend?
3: Football, first time.
5: Have you been come? Have you been make a walk on sports journalist? Make one walk on community police? What I want
3: no police community lita one lita ya. I'm been stand up last time. I'm no police. You look at me wearing uniform.
5: Lita, I'm lit by example. Pay from him when different little.
3: So last week. The last week, how we meet with him will be a problem. So same name will be good.
5: Yes, you do.
2: You blame myself. How, plo talk. After you blame myself, how plo switching one. One something he come. You look fast. But you shall switch him the ones. Well, smart thing was him. You do la. Do they swim? Yeah, but then I said,
5: "You've been,
2: okay.
5: You've been such sweet guy, ne? You've been this guy,
2: from the Friday, Thursday.
5: Thursday.
2: To let swim. One or two. We make to let swim. Am I meet 600 mil two time.
5: No more man.
2: Prabhu, me, we make a sell house. Music is taco. Fully me conda. But talk about football, yeah." Musical volume on that. Today's a so no matter. Tema, I want them yona. Tadi yona good morning to you.
5: Angel, tiamereliu.
2: Eba. So.
5: Yeah, you must have blessing on Friday morning.
2: Yes. So. Speaker, yeah. You sing it down. After me, I run you tell him say. Ah, yona. Volume on us. Be me stuck for 10 o'clock on the night. Volume on us. Be no, me I run so sweet. All of viewers, me, I'm so sorry, I'm so sorry. Full of my grammar, I'm so sorry. Cypress. How about me go from a keyboard? How about me go computer?
3: Ina keyboard.
2: Keyboard. Why you electric so you want outside? Because I'm going to electric rope. Put on set at a karma.
5: So, I'm going to keep on the game. I'm going to play the keyboard.
2: Yes, but I'm going to play simple to sled the problem.
3: Sorry, I'm going to play
5: So, from the white cats every place, you know, sir.
3: You like a white cat every place.
2: So, it's the mouse. Full him. You're like, I'm saying, no, I'm saying, sir. You're like, volume for a small. You have a dress with him. Because, oh boy, what we go from a keyboard with him, keep what comes to me, Pilovisa. I mean, she's single to slap the problem. So, suppose I'm a thousand men, I'm a finisher. I'm saying, no, you're right there, you know, you don't want to walk.
5: Good morning, everyone. Good morning. Thank you so much. Good morning, Livla. Yes, so give him love, Kiki.
2: Thank you so much. Thank you. You guys have it. Love this morning. Anyway, you may start a football update. FIFA World Cup 2026. And you looking look at the match for weekend. Friday, suppose me right. You look Friday. Friday number 19 June. You mean we talk about two matches
5: tomorrow? You mean you don't know to talk about the Friday?
2: I mean, part law. You mean with them law. But now, listen. Pardon. I mean,
5: even listen. I mean, just there. Hey, Mr. Listen, we Mr. Diplo sign out. Hey, me know one something. I think you've been cut some experiment. Blow flat time, no time, eh?
3: No, this step, man. This step. Hello.
2: Yeah. We come back to the group. Lo Friday, 19 June. He look in the Czech Republic. I mean, come blow kit with him. South Africa. Lo group, he look in Switzerland. I mean, come blow win in Bosnia. Lo goal, 4-1. And to lo group, Canada. I mean, come blow win in Qatar, lo 6-0. Molo group, you look in Mexico, I mean, come blow win in South Korea, lo 1-0. I mean, we got a match blow Friday that's finish, or got a match blow Saturday, 20 June, you look in group D, USA, I mean, come blow win in Australia, 2-0. And match up, put I mean, one tough match, Australia, I mean, Itrem, Australia, sorry, United States of America, I mean, push. Lol first second pro match kasem last second pro match me one only hot no mo se no mo so yeah
5: next for me host and me host and me match you want to the performance eh?
2: So from say Mexico me make face also first team me put them them lo round 32 and you looking time was you say me come to win most lo that time lo sa Saturday me come to China back in Nara Oskandri to la host nation pro reaching my FIFA World Cup round 32 and
5: Canada
2: Canada first was yet. Okay. Yes, Canada first was yet. Canada we need to win the next match or draw. I'm sorry, secret match problem.
5: Okay.
2: But you go straight. You mention all straight clean sheet. Secret spot around 32.
5: Okay.
2: Low group C last weekend you look in Morocco. After we've been draw with the Brazil, low 1-1.
5: Yeah.
2: Only come low win in Scotland, low 1-0. And in a minute, Morocco we qualify for round 32. Not yet. Because all last match is tough yet. You do what you mean, Mr. Lemse, all day one competition. You got to draw no more, all kit. For a man, by the time I'm last match, block up, by the time I'm going to top him, run up three. I'm not saying that again, I'm going to continue to FIFA World Cup, I'm very interesting from say, but once you win or a pool, only got three top team. You can say the round 32. And you got a question if I still know the morning, Mr. Pratt, you've laid some experimental radio around 32 by you make up again all pool games. Me want to clear on the day. I am coming around 32 in your knockout stage. Whether win or you lose, suppose you win, you start go through round 16. And suppose you lose, you start lose automatically. So you knock out round, you knock out pool game back in round 32.
5: Okay.
2: Knockout stage. So
5: round 32, yeah, knockout stage.
2: Knockout stage, finish.
5: Okay.
2: So I mean, me want to make on talk seven number colors. Me look the denomination at close up look at five or the question me. And so by only asking me talk about Hotel Lisave too. Hotel Lisave Islands, I mean, all Island Bimi, but one of them about next step loko FIFA World Cup which is semi round 32. So I mean I come to clear level knockout pool games lo round 32 I mean knockout stage.
5: Yeah.
2: Suppose you win Miami pool games you call lo round 32. You win, you stop continue around 16. You lose, you're out of competition. Mm. Yeah. And I mean, stock 7 number.
5: No, very, very interesting.
2: I mean, you got lo, you know, you've been asking me lo early morning. Next month, lo, last next all match we've been happening to last Saturday, you look in Brazil. Mm. After the draw with them, Morocco,
5: yeah,
2: and we come to block them first 3 point blame or not, and win ID 3-0.
5: Yeah, yeah.
2: And you look into Baragwe, and we come blow win him Turkey, low group D, low 1-0. Other man's play yesterday, Cyprus more sorry, teacher with them, scientist. You look him yesterday, 20 June, you look him Netherlands.
5: Netherlands. Now you proud to tell him Netherlands, you know, Netherlands. Mm. Yes,
2: Mr.
5: Netherlands.
2: Mr. Small Portal, Ligon Sunday, top fan. You must have said, Mr. Daniel Colossal, 7 flag. I think Miami, one set finishes CDV stop, one set but 12,000.
5: Man, I'm Mr. Front, I'm going to team the right emigrants. No, no, no. Bisa buat timnya PSM strings attached, strings attached.
2: Yes.
5: Okay.
2: Let us pay kami kapal winning Sweden lo 5-1. I mean yesterday, and to you looking yesterday group B Germany. I mean kapal winning Ivory Coast 2-1 and Germany Mr. World to face team lo Europe lo reach him round 32 lo FIFA World Cup.
5: Okay.
2: Follow with them to la host nation.
3: Okay. Okay.
2: You make a camera. Okay. And lo yesterday looking group B looking Ecuador. I may come to draw with them Curaçao, lo 0-0. And lo today, lo and yesterday afternoon, big match. Tunisia, I may come to face in Japan. And guess what?
5: One very, very interesting match in Japan.
2: You know what? You know what?
5: Yes, I'm lo point of view, let me know. I'm look at Japan, only come, only no.
3: Japan.
5: Only come, so slow, only come, only stack here. Melam is a. Team Japan, I mean, one slayer, yeah. I mean, one,
2: maybe tell them a little bit, even,
5: only even lose one, sir. Only no lose one match, too.
2: World Cup, you know, started, me tell them is about Japan, maybe one threat, low or team, low.
5: One giant killer.
2: Yeah. You know, only shot, yeah. Only play knockout, or never give up, or man, never give up. What, only 1 point, but he still come back. So, yes, only win him Tunisia, low focus, sure, and Tunisia, me, I miss that also one team, where
5: you know, been watching?
3: No, I'm not watching, can't you? Italian Brazil di play me once.
5: Why wasting your days?
3: Brazil di play me once.
5: You must analyze.
3: Ni ni kasem.
2: Esa na marcha dam chaba ni kan blow win ma oj le Japon. Ya ni kan blow win ni ma Tunisia no focus sur roi mi sta chemo automatically Tunisia.
3: Le voilà, le voilà.
2: Le Japon. Ah, mes camplo. On monte, on monte.
5: Cliff, c'est le coach de Japan.
2: Ah, mais team le monte maintenant. Congrats.
5: Congratulations, Cliff.
3: You face blue in Japan, non?
2: Mais on va gagner. Y en a tellement. Pardon.
5: Yes.
2: Mais on part story à mille.
5: Cliff, but you know the talk too much from.
2: No.
5: No.
3: Face blue, no. Face blue, no. Face blue, Japan.
5: No.
3: Japan Joe.
2: Bye again.
5: You know the talk too much from. You missed it the talk. I'm not here. You say something. No, I'm post partner. No, I'm good. But you got back in
3: here. Hey, Titsa, come on.
5: Cliff, you know stop. Next time you must have a blank up mobile.
3: Something else, you know, statistics, that you are.
5: I'm going to meet Chief. I will just have one Chief. Yaram, before you pour him happily, you must make sure your phone you.
2: Cliff, you don't have anything.
5: Anyway, stay up with the time now. Yes. Team Blue, Team Blue, Emmy, Stago. And you got full up supporters for Japan too, Lord Potvilla.
2: No, you spoiled it.
5: No, my brother, I'm just fine. Lo 70 come lo independence
3: power.
5: I'm just so smart. Oh yes, before that I saw me rotate around the man. I said,
2: yeah,
5: you used to train them all three smart kids.
3: You do one smart kid lo time here, mate. There.
5: Bad. 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
5: no mi. 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Pole Paradise na rin FM. Bigyan mo tayo na kit pa mi continue pa kan lo. Updates for next match for this week. Very very interesting. Be, Boy, mi fokot em story na, you must come pass the BBC. You be mi lance pemila le, boy, mi fokot em story na now. 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
3: You never should come in.
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5: No, thank you so much for you, Mr. Comenigam. Los MCS, you start at Japan. 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
3: Stop.
5: Be, apa, stop, lo bisa, bisa, bro. Yes, bro. Pemela pa bigin pa lo kita mi continue lo match with it. Pami no mo from the goto mi continue na pe. Pa you outside the house now. Basket of something outside the house.
3: You blow you got a treatment in the hospital me. You got a problem.
5: From the goto cliff. Look out pa you sick lo go hospital me. Alice no mi no mo go hospital. Have you got a treatment lo clinic ba?
7: I'm going to go to the hospital.
5: Oh,
7: big amount of money.
5: And you tell them big amount, you minimum.
3: You tell them little bit. Lol family will stop tuning. FIFA me give him how much for lol team, yeah. Lol start prepare more keta from World Cup, and then him after the World Cup. How much now? FIFA me been spending. Some lol family believe me. You me like him a football. You me like a football. So silly.
5: You know football. You talk
3: to. Oh, me talk to him. Fabe, some lol information. Yeah, some lol family believe me outside. So molino sabe. I said me too. Time where you been telling him here for the last 2-3 weeks we pass here. So football is a one country. One country no more. Better try imagine how much country.
7: 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Can pick amount of money. And think about so one match, for example, now look at the match law, you mean the United States, a ticket I mean more.
3: 100,000.
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2: Sarlana. 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
2: With no lo kata. 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Cream tea tu stand up.
1: Yes.
0: Yes. So kalau saya mengaku tahu England oleh Sili Crossem.
2: 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Saya Emmy, Emmy happy too much.
1: Yes.
2: Mau Emmy
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2: Ah. Oh sorry true ya.
1: No, from mi tis 100,000. No mi asli sebab pertama tapi 100,000 sebab tiap tipol tu anda.
2: Anyways, thank you too much pasal luka tu mukul sebab tu sebelum England.
1: Yeah, nice one, nice one. Yes, ima sa sa tennis mi festim mi Copa Com. Na mi Copa Com te wana mon flo, i talem strong na bisya.
2: So good lang from lugar pa talem no terms flo scientists.
0: 1 billion, eh?
2: Yeah. 1 billion, ah, when
0: name? 1 billion,
1: 80 million.
0: 80 million vato.
2: Sore. 1 billion, 80 million vato. Sempo si ta imita na mi kamlo vato.
1: Yeah.
2: Turu ya.
1: Vato ya. Vato.
2: So ota lista kampa ko te meme.
1: Kampa ko te meme. And you think that you qualify for the round knockout stage, especially the round 32?
2: Yeah.
1: Suppose you lose the round 32, but you come back with 1,320,000,000 vato.
2: No.
0: Yes.
2: Toro, yeah.
0: That's that same amount there. Same amount there now. FIFA has given him 43 countries, bro. He prepare from World Cup, bro. Blo World Cup. And then you must say.
2: Yeah. No, me, sabe, man. Time we start making experiment.
0: Okay.
2: Yes, yes,
1: yes. Anlo, tama ya. Man, awesome, Muslim. Tini share mi festival mi kupa com. Wado ang big, a big sum of money in evento. Mi na sabi making tour ko round 32. And yes, lo yesterday. And I mean lo Tuesday lo morning.
2: Yeah.
1: Big games. Pito na Spain faces Cape Verde. Oh, sorry, Saudi Arabia. Mi sa tipo sa Cape Verde yata.
0: Cape Verde.
1: Bam, tama Spain mi 0-0 tama.
2: Yeah.
1: Yeah, but only come back. What they want good for the squad, for Lamine Yamal, and only come blow win in South Arabia. Low 4-0. And congratulations to our team Spain. Support Villa and Vanuatu. Well, support Spain so far. Come. Congratulations to team Villa. After we will make him first win. Low FIFA World Cup 2026. And if you like to win him, but in the minimum say you will like qualify finish. Not yet. If you like at the last match, but decide whether you will like could win him, could win. What they want draw, and we could match.
2: Yeah.
1: Anyone could result, that you and now you start you got a 4 point on the table. From if you win one match, you got 3 points, that you lose or you 0 points, that you could get you got 1 point. So yes, MMA match blow Saudi Arabia face spend the morning and spend can blow win low 4-0. And you look one strong match too me happened today, the morning.
2: Yeah.
1: I start with Belgium versus Iran. And Iran may come blow Bruce Memon by a camp limited one or got a powerhouse.
2: Yes.
1: Blow football, low Europe, Belgium and low 0-0. And the match Mr. Juan Nayan lo group 8 you look in Uruguay you play Cape Verde and team out me meet the level as Cape Verde I mean one small number of population no more same goes you lo Vanuatu I mean one volcanic island same goes you Vanuatu I mean stop lo north west lo Africa lo one small group island and information there where you look lo group 8 lo match between Cape Verde with Uruguay Cape Verde is elite there 1-0 I can say World Cup first ever World Cup holder, winner Uruguay 1-0.
2: Two time.
1: Yeah. So Cape Verde make him second first point down low at World Cup. And I remember Mister this in Bogota, and then started him scoreboard naya and goal me come from Pina, lo 21 minutes.
2: So I mean first half.
1: First half, I mean naya me he got another 15 more minutes to go. Plus first half, I mean end. So goal lo bisa me come no more lo 21 minutes. I'm looking Pina. Let me score one point for Cape Verde. And another match for me happened today. But again, it looked Kim New Zealand. But I'm facing Egypt.

0: an lo purplo ta cha no meme a krupcia krupcia problem is very interesting from se New Zealand need one win to control lo a rom
1: 32
0: okay yes New Zealand need one win from New Zealand is out them so New Zealand is out lo purplo Belgium Iran or them Egypt so now we stop Iran missile to them pool following with them Belgium New Zealand Egypt so match between New Zealand and Egypt I'm very interesting suppose one or two they win today I miss out to them later one
2: okay
0: today there's a very little bit information lo kota matches we miss up now yeah lo United States of America and tomorrow morning lo 4 o'clock lo morning by looking Argentina by me facing Austria
2: Argentina versus Austria, okay.
0: Argentina versus Austria, I mean, lo group T and yet lo group I tomorrow lo morning 8 o'clock. Mr. Vincent France fans already. France versus Iraq.
2: Sabe.
0: Yes. All right. And tomorrow 8 o'clock morning, I think by me come late tomorrow. Me want to watch the match. And
2: you want to watch the work?
0: No.
2: Me must you come out the place for the match one day?
0: We must feel him, say that most of them all fans.
2: Okay. You must know them fans, yes.
0: And group I two tomorrow, you look him nowhere. I'm the game Senegal and friends with them no way to follow in all face match for the finish and imagine you put them my numbers in the way we start to be Malata Maya with them on goal average yeah. France me run up them and to let this with let me go
2: no way me won quite killer is yeah.
0: No way we been winning Iraq law 4
2: yeah
0: 4-1 and the French been winning Senegal law 3-1 so but France by me facing Iraq and law tomorrow 8 o'clock and 11 o'clock tomorrow by looking no way by me facing Senegal and our next match for friends by me face him nowhere was him last match for pool game by the minimum we are top we are second we are number three play Rico round
2: by me one very interesting
0: no pool a group I and tomorrow
2: match I think by you know I'm low okay
0: no group G tomorrow by looking Jordan by face him Algeria
2: okay
0: yes
2: Jordan with Algeria
0: yeah
2: Melo one time
0: tomorrow 2 p.m. afternoon
2: all right tomorrow Mi understandem se after all nara days to come. From Thursday mi understandem se proceedo lisa ta pentap lo Independence Park from match mi kick off lo 9 a.m. We pali fesem Scotland.
0: Yeah.
2: And me mi just let them all kota fans lo Brazil will lista watch. Pai got screen mi sa ta pentap lo Independence Park. Suppose you want to watch got kagai mi provided to and up. You got all games with a minimal price, cash price.
0: Nice one.
2: Any mi public mi welcome lo kamanda pe all kota lo Brazil pali sa ta pentap lo time. But thank you to my two lot sponsors who listen make MMM possible.
0: Yeah.
2: Anyways, MMM your updates for you got law.
0: Yeah.
2: So law or when we stop, I'm to give him no send this give him ting ting blame especially law performance for games during the weekend. You talk about team limit too. You want to you talk about team limit. You don't look real so never time. We been look one look at away we been go outside from I think law no cause him injury blame me go we want to must semi-mask outside.
0: Ah, 29.
2: Yes. Everything been caso injury pe lo time li nonte mention em lo camera so somehow it's talking about the news of that same been caso on kill finish time we miss the player lo club pe kilena ding sta lo come out lempa again now pe emi mascot set
0: I mean so show me the bottle bit from Vetina
2: ale ba migim no set bot been look
3: no me watch em game me watch em game
2: like em lo TV
3: lo TV lo na watch em lo phone blue me watch lo
2: phone how now you start promote them
3: me no catch him watch lo phone
2: Be you got neighbor where me got screen.
3: I tell him to say today me follow me evolution today. Where me you mobile phone you mobile to them every day. You connect to them
2: every day. Activity purpose.
3: You can kill one you tell me something through the phone. So but me so.
2: Hey me what's up leko ya? Lo TBV. TBV. TBV. So they want to take it. So. You promote them good TV with them antenna with the Canal Plus Finis. You promote them good antenna with the Canal Plus Finis and they cost the once in a one hour. But anyways, yeah, so one of them.
3: Comment blow.
2: Tiamere, His Excellency Speak up the Parliament. Tiamere Liu. For time, let's follow my Facebook page. With them, Paul Stevens Kaza. Tiamere Liu.
0: You mean him, honorable speaker? Lo parliament
2: His Excellency
0: yeah it's oh good morning Lou and I have spent the country in the office for
2: living yes so by 7 day celebration by one nice one yes
0: mami opa de kamanda Ara speak up, abiyong matika mandam.
2: Yes, peso, so you transfer in small, lo ting ting lo game dolpue.
3: Lo, lo, teriori, teriori, emi pin talem se, osem, wata mo kain malo se.
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3: teriori. Black man, black Africa.
0: Awe!
3: French se became citizenship. Ni mi ma mi must be clear.
2: Talem pronounce them blem belo French.
3: Teriori.
0: Yeah. Ala iter iter talem.
2: In Arabic. Ah.
0: Iter.
2: Teriori.
3: Yes. Emi emi emi comment blem mi talem se comment blem mi emi emi talem se team team Brazil emi emi star player se Olympic Olympic star player long time especially lo qualification pro pro World Cup lo qualification pro World Cup and team ya li sabe kutol keda and with them game emi just pass lo la salre ilu how only play pro li make kasem no
2: you're right there.
3: Me watch him and me comment comment comment blo comment blo teriori after lo match so I meet them
2: teriori yes I meet them soon
3: French class
2: after
3: I meet them
2: high school to show
3: nah you right there
2: yes
3: after I meet them say okay today we have a good game blo finish now plan de pro tete I meet them say Brazil he mini team Neymar be lo qualification kam Neymar bin pin part to team we him stop he bin pin part him and then me make him qualify qualify and then only gamble tro li gamble only winning match so whether was Neymar he mi part lo team ya so semi part lo team ya or no be bahay mi no make any difference yeah. Bahay mi make no mo hemi ose mo
2: motivation
3: ose mo mo support ose mo football coach hemi tale mo mane al chess camp lo chess inspiring game no mo especially all teams blem so at teriori tu hemi tale sem something referring lo Neymar so hemi tale se team hemi one kut for la team sem bahay mi you meet top straight team hemi one kut for la team be lehem hemi only mas mekem blo kasem semifinal or even kasem final belo hem hemi look timia 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
0: está mi en Brasil
3: hemi se talem Brasil hemi se talem Brasil you
2: se mo predictions
3: all predictions
0: no prediction
2: the prediction
0: no
3: analysis
2: analysis okay analyzer
3: so sem
2: equalizer
3: So I talk blo manage usually to do with them match blo Brazil lo sarre so what them talk to with Camaro Terrieri no by believing there some me talem se by talem se you look him progress blo lo Brazil is stop cross emi talem without Neymar be emi stop cross emi stop cross from Croupia di sabe kuto ta oli sabe chim game blow kita anytime oli emi ven ko asaras talem se emi sabe score oli sabe 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
2: Yeah.
3: Especially el play coach mira todo la strategy play mi stop game blow boy mi wanna roll something so mi wanna mi like him blow contribute especially to do with them team Brazil pero especially lo comment blow at teriori one roll yes so I think teriori do mi stop some on comment data with them Zlatan ne blow you mi sabe so kota tu el contribute lo
0: Zlatan Ibrahimovic shooting
3: so him too mi stop se ma commentator lo sam lo match we stop happen so yeah me
2: thank you too much lo solo contribution to you especially analysis we you been look at theory mi been give him out as well also before me move on se mi no foten pagani ka baglo VBDC thank you too much lo for not to broadcasting with television corporation. What I'm going to partners with them all sponsors will be making me possible. But you should watch them live on television, on Vanuatu, on Antenna, with them on Canal Plus, on Channel 28. Thank you to much again, on Vanuatu government. Thank you to much the Ministry of Justice, Youth, more Community Services. Thank you to much the Ministry of Prime Minister. More them all sponsors is Vodafone Vanuatu. Thank you to much the Vanuatu Beverage. Thank you to much the Vanuatu National Provident Fund. with them PNPF, with them Ivira Trustees Limited, Bank of the South Pacific, BSP, with them Sunshine Store, Luganville Santo. Thank you to much, Olga. Well, it's a come in collaboration with them VBDC since the start of the parade. Come with them, only put them together too in collaboration to make them possible. Blow you miss have a give him Mokarem license, blow give him out, blow you miss have watch him FIFA World Cup 2026 with Mr. Blow Canada, USA with them long Mexico.
0: Yes,
2: you're back, blow Kitting.
0: Thank you to much, teacher. Yes, my back and thank you to you, stop joining Lord Trivia Smart Kids, we stop studio now. And, information
2: to you. Yeah, boy. Theory level market.
0: Tom Love, my young Saram phone. In a separate one of my spending been a little troco and then I used to start this chat.
2: I'm the scientist, mon amour.
0: Titsa.
3: Ah, prove him.
0: Titsa. Titsa. I'm the camera.
3: No,
2: that's for that chief. For that, oh, my chief. Anyways,
0: yes, we have all last game blow pool games by come around the corner in a long time and then we will call around it but you call for some group A with the latest classmen match 2 pool games so far you look at group A Mexico I mean secret sports round it to finish and following with them South Korea
2: yeah.
0: I make up 3 points number 3 Czech Republic I make up 1 point more South Africa I got 1 point so pool blo group A one team is a group spot finish and now here fight is up between South Korea Czech Republic the South Korea South Africa blo one or two lo tuvla country winning match with tuvla I miss have a chodem Mexico lo round 32
2: yeah.
0: And lo side blo group B you look at Canada I mean not qualify yet. Switzerland. I mean not qualify yet. And Bosnia. I mean not qualify yet. No Qatar too. I mean not qualify yet. No more from suppose Canada. I mean draw the next match slam. Same as Switzerland. I mean draw the next match slam. Then Canada. I mean save secret to round 31. Hopefully yes. But Canada. I mean save suppose no more. I mean save win. I mean save safe set from. I mean draw. No. I mean win. Same as Switzerland. With them same as Switzerland. We do like a 4 point law and lava. Another group, group C, Brazil, I miss out to be Lada now with the 4 point, and same as Morocco, I miss out come to with them 4 point, and Scotland, by me play, I got 3 point, and IT, I got 0 point. So, Loplisa, Brazil, Morocco, Scotland, only got high chance play, trivial, I service agreement, round 32, for FIFA World Cup. Lo set lo group D USA Mr. Grevinis round 32 sport lamb lo FIFA World Cup and Australia with the Baragwe to lay stop lo clear road 2 plus save secret sport to lo round 32 from today winning 2 match finish and to lay win 1 match finish and to lay lose 2 match and match to lay by me plo maintain a 1 draw or 1 symbol win lo or symbol lose lo save care sport to lo round 32 and what the Mr. Mr. Levinis lo very beginning me say he got 3 teams so far. We make him round 32, play FIFA World Cup. He got USA, he got Mexico, more he got Germany. And information you want to, you used to watch him. Play history of FIFA World Cup since 1930. Kasem, play match, play Japan. Play yesterday, he look him FIFA and he come play record him 1,000 goal since 1930. Kasem lo match to Japan yesterday after which Japan score 4-0 against him Arapun country blame and total score of Mr. 1,000 FIFA World Cup goals where Mr. record history for FIFA World Cup since 1930 Kasem 2026 and I
3: 1,000
0: I one information where might you know save but you could you save the morning I after lo match from Japan with him Arapun country where Mr. Kasem lo yesterday only come lo at them 1,000 goal lo FIFA World Cup history lo history pro FIFA World Cup goals we only score so far lo competition and you look into lo group E Jose Mitalevinis group E Germany mi topem 6 point Rana mi Cote d'Ivoire Cote d'Ivoire mi got high hope lo win the next match game lo round 32 and mi got Ecuador with them Curaçao lo 1 point each lo table
2: lo table
0: and group F Netherlands mi sa topem naya with the 4 point follow with them Japan for more Sweden and Tunisia was in Mitalevinis I go home and so lo presa maya pero tal estrato mose a Netherlands chapa mo Sweden only go indirectly lo round 32 lo FIFA World Cup 2026 so congratulations Nicolo a Netherlands chapa no Sweden ni vento a FIFA imlo putum full latest standing yet but one information mi look lo presa mi shame clear se a what the one minus 8 point we Tunisia bi kakai e Thomas so it's a shame clear say by Sweden Japan Netherlands e go through lo round 32 of FIFA World Cup and you start watching match you start enjoy match and you start watching to plan the yellow card you watch them to plan the red cards total red cards plus FIFA World Cup player after lo match put the money we Belgium got one red card against them Iran on defender of Belgium by the name Nathan Ngoi of Belgium Ishem se total red card so far over competition since day one. Kasem now ya ishem ika total lo eight red cards everyone competition.
2: Okay.
0: Eight red cards. And most of country we got more red cards of semi. South Africa we got two, Qatar we got two, Mexico we got one, Bosnia we got one, Paraguay we got one, more Belgium we got one red card.
2: Okay.
0: Yes, I mean we look at information more at least. But you save, more you save wa manage them too. What perspective you save?
3: I think as employee me tell them say. Plan the rule FIFA change small. It's easy to do with the rules of football. You make them say maybe plan the all players here. Only no. Save cut it or me no save. That's why some say only still play him. Only still play him. All flag game here without apply all rules. FIFA him make him. No. From you look, you say no normal play. You got him that highest red card lol pool games no so you look plan de FIFA y mino sabe pa imitalem se
2: Mr. Mating time shot lo li atas
3: mino sabe what am I you got to imitalem
0: okay every man is was me right he got all FIFA no rules we change of FIFA and all referee will really apply okay. And sometimes was in the post for a league by the time you play you may start rely on rule lo bivo by looking more all FIFA reference no it got one new rule it got the end of the day I mean work block at the flow referee association block come at Lord Richard Lokata class put them say look FIFA is the one saying a new rule me by you play can you watch I mean you mean you got luck them also only reference we me I know you answer the phone
3: finally
0: I know you answer the phone
3: finally he me I think with them happiness plus
0: everyone fix money.
3: Yeah, Cyprus.
0: One fix about the spinner.
3: Yes. No.
2: Nangu boy. Nangu boy, morning lo you.
3: You
2: wait. Mitra macam sistem mobile phone tu ikut lo boy.
0: Mantap.
3: The. Ne. Tarelo mantong ay my name lang Wisplem. Asusta yung karama o them. Inogat radio na tonga.
2: Morning, Mr. Robert Kukuna. Morning, tayo na Tom. Itulay yung radio morning eh. Okay, emigot lo luka itulay lo morning eh. Yes. Miluka, you smart little bit lo morning eh, nonggo po eh.
0: Problem.
1: Nangu boy, mimi alright no more. Become Miluka.
3: You look one live with it. You look one live with it.
1: Stop now, leh. Me tell you a story.
3: Mana by kiaman liu ane?
2: You wait. Mino are for isliu close a 1 week eh.
1: No. Flu.
2: And I play Miluk comment below. Miluk comment below Facebook pa again eh. Make me new one name eh.
3: Isa maglo chot sa palto.
0: Protect
1: you must
0: try and blow
1: shot
0: it and defend them integrity tell me something stop at small protect Tom speaker Mr. stop listen low one low fix about up spend Mr. Lucia and you never come out na yeah me come out to talk
3: Robert Kukuna, you got one sending blue talent, you sabotage one team. Fantech Tech 2.
0: Fish sabotage of Fanny, sir.
1: Okay, thank you, Tawian.
0: I won't have
1: you.
3: Chai!
1: You shall finish me, Bontai Franish. Yes. They me never play football or life play. Play football, me popon by Franis.
3: Allez, trotalwan to tolo Franis mi aram.
1: Now chem kiki stop inside to the Juvela, kiki to me. 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
2: All info.
1: All info, whatever. Win blow today by Mino Savetal and Big One by each star answering full up question blow all man where time spent and we been throw with them Capote Feo when I'm
2: here.
1: So win blow today and me answering full up question blow full up question blow all man will stop ask him. Suppose Spain and me winning World Cup, I make them, I split them, I spare them, I share them, lo you with them, so.
2: You do, today you got any dedication you want to give out the morning, eh?
1: Yes, me want to make one special dedication, because every fans for Spain, lo
3: fan. Last one.
1: For every supporter, lo Spain will early leave. Round law, wall. Say, you mean all smoke? You mean support them spirit? Or you mean glad as you mean establish in the World Cup?
3: Nice one.
1: May the best team and me win. Thank you too much for that, Blomi.
2: Thank you, boy. Thank you too much. For me, tell you, yeah, if I didn't program chop for you. It's right today. Thank you too much.
3: Armai, come along.
2: Armai.
3: Come along.
2: Thank you, boy. Thank you too much today, Tom. What am Mr. Robert Kokona? Mr. Robert, I'm teaching Franis.
3: I'm teaching me. I'm not teaching. I'm teaching politics.
2: No. I'm not teaching. I'm not teaching. I'm not teaching.
3: I'm not teaching. I'm not teaching. I'm not teaching. I'm not teaching. I'm not teaching. I'm not teaching. I'm not
2: No.
3: Emi contest me no sé se bau foto men.
2: No.
3: Tengo.
2: Ah, taino yarer tau yan bis dos poli in chatel studio. Be anyways, thank you to master tula we to lay save coli camblo. You mi storan small morning, I think it time check limi straight on time lo 3 minutes past 10, but me give him no kiki inge. Any last update you want to give out before me run up story and limi?
0: Yes, bagana thank you teacher, what am so and come back no more match premium we staff ko na ya for the update information we can finish so far all match we Mr. Ona ya he look in Uruguay and we can blow Tobem after lo scope lo 2-1 against him Caverde I'm Caverde we finish score I look in
2: Uruguay
0: come back with them 2 yes we want come back with them 2 time look in Arroche score 44 minute and he look in 2 con abrio e mi scolo injury time lo first half and only second row top them first half with them 2-1 and then second half amigo go finish
2: okay
0: lo straight low straight low Miami Stadium place with Lionel Messi is to play low now yeah I think about 12 p.m. today middle day New Zealand by play with him Egypt
2: by everyone interesting match we go to Miami Stadium
0: we watch him yes After snow pack again?
2: No. Yeah, maybe not happened today.
0: Yes. And tomorrow morning, Tomorrow morning, interesting match by looking at Argentina. Baby face Austria tomorrow low morning, straight low 4 o'clock low morning, Argentina Austria. Live to the television of Vanuatu and the side group by looking Iraq by face France tomorrow morning. Low 8 o'clock, straight television of Vanuatu. Low group I yet looking Norway by me face Senegal tomorrow, 11 a.m. Low morning live to the television of Vanuatu. More group G by looking Jordan by me face Algeria. Tomorrow at 2 p.m. live on television Plovanatu. Back again, Nicolo, every listeners, back again, the viewers will watch them live studio this morning. Thank you, Plushavit Junior, Mivla 3. Thank you, Plushavit, continue to support the football, the spirit, the sports.
3: That's right.
0: And Miss, we looking, Savis, Anaya, with them understanding, with them planning, something, encouragement to talk. Lo au yumi sabe support
2: yeah.
0: Then I look him support emi kama good emi start with the spirit lo when you stop go through them now especially FIFA World Cup.
3: That's what I think yumi kata wan blue yumi elua elua heme taban ranta fuan lo yo emi when yumi wishing team Brazil mo kutla kul matches play man tawo tema elua tawian mi neva sa franis be mi sex mutem mi se blumi from mi mutem kit mi tola plo franis sa tauti kolo
0: thank you
3: lo mi tola tu tawian mi neva ri tu to franis be you right
2: be you got a divinity photograph mi se nice one scientist tomorrow pa again be not too much experiment ol sem lo last testing megem chair EMT lo Friday. Thank you lo
3: I think one even look chair EMT.
0: Oh yes. Look at some EMT lo sir. And you must have so la lo la last week lo Friday last week me got opportunity to me got
3: honorable PM lo
0: honorable prime minister and to VFF also vice president more FIFA vice president Lambert Malto all the way lo Philadelphia.
2: No, you talk good to refresh him good, Miss Lama Blue.
0: You mean,
2: σε μη βλέγω γαϊρό να μπατού, μη βλέγω, είμαι και μίμι.
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3: Lo day blehem mi me go mi left map.
0: Yes,
3: and him you know him no bir kam lo next day so I meet to pe
0: Philip 3.
2: No, but you are how meeting to you mi no se mi minim no, mi you got mistake.
3: You know mistake. You know you want pepe to malo.
2: 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Mi left map small 600 mil mi left map pe phone blo.
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3: 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I'm stop.
2: I'm stop town.
3: Ah, okay.
2: I'm stop town on the road there.
4: Thank you, bro.
2: No, no, no, no,
3: no.
2: I'm
4: Next time to your early life, you got to bang it, lol, fly,
2: go, go, go, go, go,
3: go, go, go, go,
2: go, go, go, go, go, go, go, go, go, go,
4: go, go, go, go, go, go, go, go, go, go, go, go, go, go, go, go, go, go, go, go, go, go, go, go,
3: go, go, go, go, go, go, go, go, go, go, go, go, go, go, go, Kiki, just want to raise my pass, especially to do what I'm all young for Lapli. Some issue where you raise my plow, the Friday, Saturday, and then you come lo yesterday. Bagan, somebody say, you rest up blue mate, same day, but today, or maybe you like solve a Venice. But me ask him, Mosem, you've been stopped lo at us long time. You meet about football, he passed, but. But me tell him say what I do to contribute lo successful football na yes. Yung stop go
2: yeah.
3: Sometime he may go outside one ma you cut me tell him say you want you live at us before and by you me tell him say lo sim lead up community you me way you talk about you must make more talk about to do with them one we could one we no coach say you go young wala play me one ma you cut me tell him say to do with them incident where me happen lo last weekend
4: but you give mo se one encouragement one
3: encouragement go
4: to lo boy mi ka mo fanta di se elaborate mo
2: yes I mean no one way mi make me mi just pro help no mo mi part pro teaching sama we kat sama di ka mi wrong ben bote mi part pro teaching from mo you mi yang vola ita pro you should public place you must teach him over than now yeah from ba tomorrow or for tomorrow pali continue sa solo papa pro kata mama pro kata lo austo
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2: 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As be no ino se every day sana street stop on track. Anas ke 55 tu ipo give me only kill me over the stone you and MM1 but I did it you know one day happen lo one want to believe me. Do you start one peaceful country so can situation and make you to lo every community around Port Vila and even on the islands for you please. Pro si kat sam grouping pro yang boleh di sana kita bosiam. Cut them off. And when we make a mistake, me clap orang ramai sembang dete. Se after long when we me stand up from usam wana young leader. Antara letas me camp lo make him lo weekend. And lo yesterday finally CST team me born lo letas.
3: Yes, orang ramai sembang lo yola.
2: Yes, and me clap lo collect me lo pesan lo VPDC. TV production di minister Willie Nambi me vice chairman.
3: Oh,
2: and,
3: nice one.
2: Yes, I'm glad to only appoint me today. And by military, my young fellow, to roll for the work to cut up to back area of Etas from Etas before you come. You've like survey Etas before you come. You friend to command of Etas.
3: Yeah.
2: And you mean one the current back spirit, yeah, you want to come back name at one visitor come Kasemanda. Feel free to pop. Some of us from Lambrou, you are port free. You for train cover the money, you come back anytime Kasem Telet, even for Shota.
0: And you want them to
3: know? No,
0: you want them to know. So yes, parents, thank you. And we make one video, post video. We ask them help our leaders, authority. Plus, I help them CST team and others. But make them show us. And but you make a lot of community.
3: I think so. So we tell them say, parents, by you to tell them say, he make up a lot of teaching at home now.
0: Yeah.
3: Stambab lehem. Ti chai mika mafta. 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Chief he mika mafta. Be festivala he mi papa o te mama lo home. And I think shout out to all the exploiters. Congratulations on when it happened. You mi help out lo area plu mi lo presia tu. So si lo area lo town planted ikira CST team oli kira finish. You haram mi kota but I think congratulations lo iwala lo etasen. Shout out to lo iwala pagen just want them kihanom lo. Lo talk sabe we mi se trae perda se mi se trae puto mouth especially con papa mo mama please plan part please plan responsibility please plan stamp duty please we mi pro duty chim pikini please se leva first time lo home before you put them hemi ko outside lo community ten hemi ko schools ten hemi sabe ko mi work but first time hemi stamp hemi please mi to you mi lo house you teach him hem lo so that something also me no more you know sabe make sometimes you miss them family please mi elite tu si li angola bli mi ten pa im tu play mem ho you costa cry from him pa im tu play mem I mean you mi tu papa o te mama im tu play mem should play tu tipo I think pa ke mi chenem shout out mi I colo every beginning lo hiu te mana cho mo sta contribute lo
2: I chenem me ko one okay yes okay self mouth DJ
3: okay good play you lanem pa ke mi thank you too much lo beginning where you like capture parade lo FPTC parade where mi sta finish thank you lo teacher Saro di kalau you la pakai especially the administration schools, you boleh tanya mukai belum begini ni, di change lo uniform lo kata especially uniform lo team lo kata program cuci pada dia, saya sada paradise ni dia, temi one day 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
3: 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Shout out di kau lol clubs. Shout out to the clubs. And your club. Well, it's up. Whole time to begin in the play me, Paul, Kel, make a more training every Sarre, lo Stato, lo Amical Field, lo Well, Fresota, Minosas, lo Fresota, but another Amical, this time, so shout out to all teams where this up, make them all begin in the play. Lol every Saturday, especially through water football, encourage water football and football to make a discipline where coaches are with the so that I put me call beginning so park and Saturday call every beginning in the Hugh Casama Nature, Saturday call tribal Star School this morning. So I think from me, so much love you, me, everyone, especially you two, we start tuning the Paradise 98 FM Hemia every day from 6 Casam 10.
2: Thank you to my scientists, for you, me, scientists for same time, me, scientists for livestock, you, me, too. Lo. Vanuatu, thank you too much. Lo sports journalist, please me all info. South Korea, do you stand make one good for the comments? Please, Mr. Goedet. And before we run away, please, remind you, minimum all citizens, please, chef us, Musino Karam Day of Free yet. Kara one time already oh, this coming Friday as a program leave me by 6:30 in the morning if only stop lo area lo Sarlana Park true. After finish by lo 7:45 by parade me comments.
3: Yes. Yes. Please
2: stop
3: for me.
2: No, me promise. Yeah, what I want to do me there. No. Quarter to nine, we got choir blow pango, but I'll give you one song, Vinis. I'll welcome speech blow SG blow Seva, Mr. Lionel Kalwat. After Vinis, 20 past nine, we got choir blow Mimi blow Shepherds. I'll give you one song, blow Vinis, but we got message from the president of the Seva Provincial Council, yes, Honorable Sam Giri. After Vinis, quarter to ten, but we got choir blow community blow Ifira, but I'll give you one song, Vinis. But we got guest speaker blow Mimi, where me first speaker of parliament, Mimi, one to two. Where by me, Dr. Lotime, me, Mr. Maxim Carlo Corman. After finish, by me got Locor past 10, me got Choir Blow Record Community, finish Choir Blow Imera Community, finish, me got closing prayer blow program. After 11:30, me cover ceremony with the Molkes, got Kakai, me served. More me got lunch to me serve slow 12. After finish, 12, Kasem 10 p.m.
0: I'll repeat.
2: Hey, Kasem 10 p.m. You got entertainment. So entertainment, but you may elaborate small more.
3: So man, tell me one weekend. So by you tell me, say me one 7 weekend.
2: Yes. So we may start welcoming you. So you tell me, say you from LA. So me. Yeah, man. You go to Brad Donji.
3: You go to some crazy floating room place.
2: Tone, pakidi, tone sa. O sem lo, you all family limi le mere sem lejira sel tell say lejira sel tell say you see. Che, ako masagi.
3: Masagi.
2: O masagi. Pero me lees en morita, le morí pronuncio que tú se va a mesa aquí. ¿Qué dice? Todo de mesa aquí. Anyways, tengo más para que los sports journalists, what am JT, scientists, who are listening to the studio, more use of it, join them, the three smart kids in a replay as you get vibes. Enjoy this. Maybe catch up again tomorrow, same time, same place. Enjoy.
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0: All right, nice love for you, Blue. I still turn with the Makala Tino Kat Narabella. Time, I believe, me to Emmy, less than 20 minutes to go before you stop kick off the 11 a.m. hour. And you may follow Mogota 11 a.m. news update as well. But for now, you enjoy Mogota. Nice little selection of music's coming up. And this is Joya keeping you company, your midday friend, as always. You enjoy this number here, Emmy Asha, with some song title Loving This Club.
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